fire for you. 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Try to be your home and the place that you come to. Babe, I took my whole world, I put it in your hands. Really trying hard, but I don't understand.

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Said away goes trouble down the drain.

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Caught for a second by the light.

Every night I got you kissing on a picture. 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I could tell you she was quite the mixture of a mama and the shaman and the fiery pistol. Truth is, she's right there in you. She's a part of you, you don't have a choice. My dear, you will feel her. In your mind, you will hear her. And if she could use words, use words.

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Before you crossed that sea, you left this land and left my love.

go on a long cold night. I expect she'll never leave my mind. And I walk round broken, skeptical, hoping one day she'll return to my side.